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4: Partly cloudy this evening with overnight fog patches and a low of 15. Tomorrow it'll be mainly sunny with a high of 29. Showers for Sunday night, then on Monday it'll be sunny and 26. Current weather conditions can be found anytime on your Classic 107 app. I'm Judy Peters.
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6: Partly cloudy this evening with overnight fog patches and a low of 15. Tomorrow it'll be mainly sunny with a high of 29. Showers for Sunday night, then on Monday it'll be sunny and 26. Current weather conditions can be found anytime on your Classic 107 app. I'm Judy Peters.
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5: Partly cloudy this evening with overnight fog patches and a low of 15. Tomorrow it'll be mainly sunny with a high of 29. Showers for Sunday night, then on Monday it'll be sunny and 26. Current weather conditions can be found anytime on your Classic 107 app. I'm Judy Peters.
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2: Partly cloudy this evening with overnight fog patches and a low of 15. Tomorrow it'll be mainly sunny with a high of 29. Showers for Sunday night, then on Monday it'll be sunny and 26. Current weather conditions can be found anytime on your Classic 107 app. I'm Judy Peters.
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4: And now we'd like to play for you a brand new arrangement written specifically for the present group that we have, which of course is cornet, trombone, and the rhythm section, piano, bass, and drums. 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We sincerely hope it's one of your favorites. Here we go with What Is This Thing Called Love?

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2: Partly cloudy this evening with overnight fog patches and a low of 15. Tomorrow it'll be mainly sunny with a high of 29. Showers for Sunday night, then on Monday it'll be sunny and 26. Current weather conditions can be found anytime on your Classic 107 app. I'm Judy Peters.
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Stile Antico with music dedicated to service. That piece specifically dedicated to the service of St. Andrew, hence the title Andreas Christi Famulus by Thomas Crequeon, but also inspiring our service to you here this morning here on Classic 107. This is White Light. My name is Nolan Kaler. Thank you so much for joining us. We've got a great show ahead. We've got larger works by Mendelssohn and Vivaldi, some familiar ensembles, and our featured cantata for this Sunday morning by J.S. Bach on the way after 10 o'clock. But we'll stick with the French Renaissance for now, and

Antoine de Favin. Favin was a Franco-Flemish composer born in around 1470 in Arras. And at the time, one of the most famous composers was Josquin des Prez. And they say, even today, that imitation is the sincerest form of flattery. And where else do artists get inspiration but from each other? So that's exactly what Favin did with this Missa Ave Maria, which is based on one of the most famous motets that Josquin wrote at the time. And then Favin does the job of stretching it all the way out to a half-hour mass, which we get to hear now, performed by the Brabant Ensemble, conducted by Stephen Rice.

0: The Brabant Ensemble led by Stephen Rice sharing the Missa Ave Maria by Antoine de Favin here on White Light on Classic 107. That was music inspired by Josquin des Prez, but indeed, des Prez himself had to get inspiration from somewhere, and he found that in a different composer entirely, Antoine Brumel, who we'll hear from in just a second with his Mater Patris performed by the Talus Scholars.
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Peter Phillips leading the Talis Scholars in Antoine Brumel's Mater Patris here on White Light on Classic 107, music that in turn would inspire Josquin des Prez, who in turn would inspire so many others in that Franco-Flemish movement. My name is Nolan Kaler, and we've kind of lived so far in the same number of decades, early 16th century. We now carry things into the next generation towards the middle of that era of the Renaissance, with Nicolas Gombert, who was one of the most influential composers, not just in the Franco-Flemish tradition, but in all of Europe, falling right between Josquin des Prez and Giovanni Pierluigi da Palestrina. We'll hear a Magnificat of Gombert's performed by Stile Antico, joining us once again here on White Light.

Stile Antico, sharing a Magnificat in a Primi Toni by Nicolas Gombert here on White Light on Classic 107. We're going to switch gears in our next hour to hear music of early 19th century Germany. Felix Mendelssohn is on the way alongside Carl Maria von Weber, a very interesting work I'm excited to share you. But first, François Francoeur and one of his violin sonatas from his first book of violin sonatas will carry us to 7 o'clock. Krita Maria Kantala joining Lauri Pulakka and Mitzi Meyerson to perform this movement.

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1: 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And we'll hear some of those psalm settings in these seven psalms for a four-part mixed choir, pieces that Robert Schumann said were some of the most impressive achievements of anything that Mendelssohn ever did. You can be the judge of that as you listen to the Chamber Choir of Europe perform.

German settings of 7 different psalms by Felix Mendelssohn. Nicole Matt conducting the Chamber Choir of Europe. If you're curious, be heard in reverse order. Psalm 100, Psalm 98, 93, 91, 31, 24, and 2 here on White Light on Classic 107. So that was music that originated in the German city of Leipzig. Now we journey up towards the northeast side of the country to Dresden, where Carl Maria von Weber was working in early 1818. And he was writing the piece that probably he's best known for today, Der Freischütz, his opera. But then at the same time, he was able to complete his Missa Sancta number 1. And it's why it's known today as the Freischütz Mass. We'll hear the Bamberg Symphony Orchestra and choir alongside Christina Lackey

And it's why it's known today as the Freischütz Mass. We'll hear the Bamberg Symphony Orchestra and choir alongside Christina Laki, Horst Stein, and Josef Protschka performing this Mass.

0: 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Since 1980, Load King is your producer of a variety of hopper trailers and lots more.
1: Two fantastic sacred works shared in their entirety in this hour. Here on White Light, we heard the seven Psalms for Mixed Choir by Felix Mendelssohn, as well as the Freischutz Mass, the Missa Solemnis number 1 of Carl Maria von Weber, just now performed by the Bamberg Symphony Orchestra and Chorus. Let's flip the switch a little bit to go a little bit more secular for these pieces by Franz Schubert, performed by the Arnold Schoenberg Choir, and a nice smattering of soloists along the side as well. We will hear some images of nature, enjoying nature, or Naturgenuss, music of the Hermitage, or Die Einsiedelei, Der Schnee zerrinnt, the snow is melting away, so a nice little spring image. But first, on this weekend of lunar eclipse, at least a couple of days ago, we hear this piece, Mondenschein, or Moonlight.

The Arnold Schoenberg Choir sharing four secular pieces of Franz Schubert's on this Sunday morning. We heard just now the Naturgenuss, or Enjoying Nature. Before that, Die Einsiedelei, or The Hermitage. Der Schnee zerrinnt, The Snow is Melting Away. And Mondenschein, or Moonlight. Coming up in our next hour together, we'll be enjoying some Italian Baroque pieces, including a nice large Dixit Dominus by Antonio Vivaldi. A little bit more Schubert carrying us into that transition with this from his violin Sonatina in G minor, performed by Simon Goldberg and Radu Lupu.

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And your choice of Murphy or twin bed floor plans.

Konrad Junghangel, leading the Cantus Köln and Concerto Palatino in the Beatus Vir of Claudio Monteverdi here on White Light on Classic 107, one of our very favorite pieces to share here on our airwaves. My name is Nolan Kaler. Glad to be with you on this August the 30th of 2026. We're going to hear one of the Dixit Dominus settings by Antonio Vivaldi next. He wrote three of them in his lifetime, because what were you going to do? Use the same Dixit Dominus twice? That's for amateurs, not for somebody who became the voice of an entire city and an entire region in that moment. This performance shared with us by the Aradia Ensemble and Chorus, conducted by Kevin Mallon.

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1: 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Antonio Vivaldi's second Dixie Dominus was our company just now with the Aradia Ensemble and Chorus performing. And we'll stick with the Venetian voices here to hear from the composer that was arguably the musical king of Venice just before Antonio Vivaldi, in Francesco Cavalli, who was mentored by Monteverdi, whose music we heard just a short time ago. This is a Dixie Dominus of

Concerto Palatino, led by Bruce Dickey, performing another Dixit Dominus on this Sunday morning, this one by Francesco Cavalli from his Vespers dedicated to the Virgin Mary here on White Light on Classic 107. Another one of these 17th century stars that was a champion of Venice before Antonio Vivaldi came on the scene was Giovanni Rovetta, who very literally succeeded Claudio Monteverdi as the choir leader at St. Mark's Basilica in Venice. And as you might imagine, after having had such a prominent teacher, it took Rovetta a little bit of time to find his own voice, his own imprimatur, his own mark on history. This mass and the psalm settings that it contains are maybe the place where we realize that Rovetta is coming back to his own. He tried a lot of experimentation, all of which is great, but eventually found his voice. And you get to hear that now, performed by the Galilei Consort.

0: Listen to the ring of that space and that organ. That was the Missa e Salmi Concertati. We heard the Kyrie and Gloria movements performed by the Galilei Consort under the baton of Benjamin Chanier here on White Light on Classic 107. We'll hear from some familiar ensembles coming up in the next hour, including the Faith and Life Male Choir and the Robert Shaw Festival Singers. We'll get a bit of R. Nathaniel Dett in there as well. But before we do that, this is Rita Carr by Andrea Gabrielli, performed by the American Brass Quintet.
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0: Just over the halfway mark for this Sunday morning, August the 30th of 2026. My name is Nolan Kaler. Thank you so much for making us a part of your day. Some familiar ensembles to grace us with some familiar tunes, starting with the National Lutheran Choir, sharing Lord Jesus, Ride on King Jesus, but first, just give me Jesus.

the National Lutheran Choir, Lord Jesus, here on White Light on Classic 107. Before that, Ride On, King Jesus, and Give Me, Jesus. The keen amongst you might be sensing a theme. We'll bring things back to Manitoba for these next performances, recorded at 1,000 Hallelujahs at the Centennial Concert Hall back in 2010, I believe. We'll hear the Faith and Life Male Choir perform A Wonderful Savior, arranged by Ben Pauls, who's no doubt relaxing after a successful performance of Mendelssohn's Elijah with Summer Corps yesterday afternoon. We'll also hear Salvador de mi Alma, arranged by Vancouver's Larry Nickel, but first, Greg Gilpin's arrangement of Instrument of Peace.

the Faith and Life Male Choir, performing a wonderful Savior arranged by Ben Pauls here on White Light on Classic 107. Before that, Larry Nichols' take on Salvador de mi Alma and Greg Gilpin's Instrument of Peace. We'll head back out into the rest of the world, having been recharged by coming back to Manitoba. Isn't that always the case? The Oasis Chorale up next with a few tunes of their own. We'll give them a bonus one this morning. We'll hear In Full and Glad Surrender. O God, what offering shall I give? Rise, glorious conqueror, rise. But first, come, let us sing the Song of Songs.

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1: Great to have you with us on this Sunday, August the 30th. Our featured cantata for this Sunday morning by J.S. Bach, still on the way in about an hour's time or so, maybe just under that. We've also got a bunch of great instrumental offerings at the tail end of our broadcast to keep you company on whatever you might be up to on this Sunday. The Robert Shaw Festival singers join us next, conducted by their namesake. We'll hear Poor Mourner, where they're joined by soloist Timothy Stalter. Saints Bound for Heaven, but first a tune for those of you who have yet to greet the day in full yet. This is I Will Arise.

Timothy Stalter and the Robert Shaw Festival singers performing Poor Mourner. Before that, Saints Bound for Heaven and I Will Arise here on White Light on Classic 107. Where would we be without spirituals on this program? I'll tell you, we'd be a lot less fun. We're going to get into a major piece of black choral music in just a moment here by R. Nathaniel Dett, but we're going to warm you up with a couple of his other works performed by the ensemble that bears his name, the Nathaniel Dett Chorale. Here, let us cheer the weary traveler and I'll never turn back more.

Let us cheer the weary traveler, performed by the Nathaniel Dett Chorale. Music by their namesake, our Nathaniel Detts. Before that, I'll Never Turn Back More here on White Light on Classic 107. A real treat here for you now with another piece of Detts that's thought to be the first ever symphonic work based solely on African-American spirituals and folklore. It was debuted in 1919. All the music was lost to history, but it was recreated about 8 decades later, and now we get to hear the performance of the Chariot Jubilee.

Incredible work there by R. Nathaniel Dett, the Chariot Jubilee, performed by the ensemble that bears his name, the Nathaniel Dett Chorale, here on White Light on Classic 107. Coming up in our next hour, we have another choral gem in our featured cantata for this Sunday morning by J.S. Bach. But first, one more spiritual courtesy of the St. Olaf Choir, sharing music of William Dawson on White Light.

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1: Guten Morgen. It's just after 10 o'clock here on White Light on this August the 30th of 2026. My name is Nolan Kaler. You've got a German hour ahead of you, including our featured cantata for this Sunday morning by J.S. Bach. Cantata number 77, to be specific. Du sollt Gott deinen Herren lieben. You shall love the Lord your God. You can probably guess what that's about if you have any context clues, but we'll tell you more about it in just a minute. We're going to get warmed up Auf Deutsch with these pieces performed by the Vocal Concert Dresden, led by Peter Kopp and accompanied by Sebastian Knebel. We'll hear Vom Himmel hoch, da komm ich her, from heaven above to earth I come. O Heiland, reiß die Himmel auf, O Savior, rend the heavens open. In dir ist Freude, there is joy within you. But first, auf, auf mein Herz mit Freuden, up, up my heart with joy.

Vom Himmelhoch, da komm ich her. From heaven above to earth I come. Performed by the Vocal Concert Dresden here on White Light on Classic 107. That music arranged by Leo Hassler and Johannes Eckert. We also heard O Heiland, reiß die Himmel auf. O Savior, rend the heavens open. In dir ist Freude, there is joy within you. And auf, auf, mein Herz mit Freuden. Up, up, my heart with joy. Once your heart is uplifted with joy, if you had J.S. Bach's vision, you would do that greatest of commandments. Love God with all your heart, soul, all your mind, all your strength, and love your neighbor as yourself. Trickier words maybe to absorb, given everything that's happening with our neighbors to the south, that is. But we can focus that neighborly love a little bit more locally, provincially, even, to love those around us and support each other in difficult times, uncertain times. And we get to do so with the music of J.S. Bach. So how bad could it possibly be? We're joined once again by the Bach Collegium Japan, conducted by Masaki Suzuki. We'll hear soloists Peter Kui, Yoshue Hida, Yukari Nonoshita as well, joining in this performance.

0: Bach Collegium Japan, led by Masaki Suzuki, Yoshie Hida, Peter Kui, and Yukari Nonoshita, joining in Du sollt Gott deinen Herren lieben. You shall love the Lord your God with all your heart, soul, mind, and strength. Here on White Light on Classic 107. Another Bach motet coming up here in just a second, performed by the Gehringer Kantorei Stuttgart, led by Helmut Rilling, and the Württemberg Chamber Orchestra of Heilbronn accompanying in here as well. Peace for those of you who have yet to wake up on this Sunday morning. Wachet auf! Come on, people!
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You Are My Fairest Adornment and My Treasure here on White Light. Before that, Aus meines Herzens Gründe, For the Sake of My Heart, and Wachet auf, Ruft uns die Stimme. That performance shared with us by the Gechinger Kantorei Stuttgart, led by Helmut Rilling and the Württemberg Chamber Orchestra of Heilbronn. My name is Nolan Kaler. We've heard a lot of wonderful ensembles from all over the world, so let's bring it back home to hear the unofficial ensemble of White Light, Kanzona, performing So nimm den meine Hände, So take my hands. Die Zeit ist kurz, the time is short, weil ich Jesu Schäflein bin, begins this, because I am Jesus' little sheep.

Hanzona performing So nimm dir meine Hände, so take my hands here on White Light on Classic 107. Before that, die Zeit ist kurz, time is short, and weil ich Jesu Schäflein bin, because I am Jesus' little sheep. Here on the program, we just heard our featured cantata by J.S. Bach, reminding us of that great rule to love the Lord our God with all our heart, soul, mind, strength, and love your neighbor as yourself. Even if you're not somebody who subscribes to that Judeo-Christian tradition, these are good messages to live with and to enact in the uncertainty of our world today. Back to Bach we go, but this time to hear a couple of his motets performed by the Tafelmusik Orchestra and Chamber Choir, conducted by Ivars Torrens. We'll hear Lobet den Herrn in seinen Taten, praise the Lord for his deeds. But first, wie sich ein Vater erbarmet, as a father has compassion.

Tafelmusik, Baroque Orchestra and Chamber Choir, conducted by Ivars Torrens, performing Praise the Lord for His Deeds, Lobet den Herrn in seinen Taten. Before that, As a Father Has Compassion, Wie sich ein Vater erbarmet, here on White Light on Classic 107. Some brief German dance music by Johann Christoph Pesel carries us to our final hour together, where we flip the choral to instrumental switch to get you set up for what's coming for the rest of this weekend.

0: 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Since 1980, Lode King is your producer of a variety of hopper trailers and lots more.
1: Into the final hour we go for our time together on this August the 30th edition of White Lights, where we flip our instrumental switch to get you set up for much of what you'll hear for the rest of the weekend. We start this hour with Antonín Dvořák and his piano quintet in A, which is still regarded as one of the finest in the genre to have ever been written, and it took Dvořák a very frustrating decade to complete it. It was unpublished when he first tried it, largely ignored, but then he did what a lot of composers do. Look to Mozart for the example, and the eureka moment came, a second viola entering the mix. We'll hear this performance shared with us by the Berlin Philharmonic Octet alongside Stephen Kovacevic providing that missing link.

0: Stephen Kovacevic performing at the piano alongside the Berlin Philharmonic Octet in Antonin Dvorak's Piano Quintet in A here on White Light on Classic 107. Just a few more pieces to go before we say farewell for this Sunday morning. We'll hear from Robert Folkman in just a little bit.
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Catherine Tunnel, our cello soloist, alongside the German Chamber Academy, conducted by Johannes Karitzky, performing a nice Sunday serenade for us, the Serenade No. 3 in D minor by Robert Folkman, which brings us almost to the end of our time together for this Sunday, August the 30th, here on White Light on Classic 107. A big thanks, as always, to Triple E Recreational Vehicles and Load King Industries for making sure that this program stays commercial-free. I'll be back with you at 4 o'clock this afternoon. My name is Nolan Kaler. It was a treat to be with you today. We'll be sharing Weekend at the Opera, operas in uncommon languages, making up our programming today. And if you're busy for the rest of the weekend, hey, that's cool. I get it. I'll be back with you for Morning Lights tomorrow at 6 o'clock. Johannes Brahms and his String Music 107. A big thanks, as always, to Triple E Recreational Vehicles and Load King Industries for making sure that this program stays commercial-free. I'll be back with you at 4 o'clock this afternoon. My name is Nolan Kaler. It was a treat to be with you today. We'll be sharing Weekend at the Opera, operas in uncommon languages, making up our programming today. And if you're busy for the rest of the weekend, hey, that's cool. I get it. I'll be back with you for Morning Lights tomorrow at 6 o'clock. Johannes Brahms and his String Quintet number 1 will send us off into the rest of our day. We heard Dvorak's Piano Quintet a short time ago, and much like Dvorak, Brahms found success by adding a second viola into the mix. João Causa, our violist in question, joining the Hagen Quartet for this performance. Have a great rest of your weekend.

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1: Well, hello and welcome once again to Weekend at the Opera here on Classic 107. My name is Nolan Kaler.
2: And I'm Paul Brook Weens.
1: We are in for a very fun episode, I think. This is the most excited I've been about a theme that we have for at the Opera in quite a while, because it is a little bit more out there. It's a little bit of something that people probably won't have heard before. In fact, I would be surprised. Okay, maybe one opera people might have heard of, but I would be surprised if people knew the rest of these selections, because they come to us from musical traditions and languages that are certainly not the norm in the operatic world.
2: I'm scrolling through, and

0: And I know two of the operas.
1: And you are...
0: And I feel like I know opera. So, yes, I feel like many other people will be looking up, what is this opera? And there are times that I get that too, Nolan, where I'll run into someone, they'll say, oh, you're the Weekend at the Opera guy. And then they'll talk about a specific episode that they listened to and how they had to look up an opera because they'd never heard it before.
1: Ah,
0: so people do this.
1: Excellent. Yes. A great way to start, if that is your reflex, is to visit our blog post this weekend over at classic107.com and the Classic 107 app. Click on that nice big Weekend at the Opera button on the homepage. You'll find more information about the pieces that we share. Not to mention video excerpts, just in case you miss one of the pieces for whatever reason. Hey, it's the weekend. You got things to do. We're not offended if you're not like sitting in an armchair, like rigidly listening to everything. Yep. But here's a way for you to get all of the information about the pieces that we play this weekend in other languages. Starting, as we always do, with an overture from an opera that we shared a brief excerpt from a little while ago in our choruses episode. This opera by the Danish composer Ruud Langgaard called Antichrist.
0: Yes. Danish composer who spent most of his life being told his music was too old-fashioned, too difficult, or simply not wanted. So Antichrist was his one and only opera, and he could not get a soul to stage it.
1: Mm-hmm.
0: Obviously, someone recorded it.
1: It's right. Well, and it took the Danish National Radio Orchestra to be able to come out and say, this is a piece certainly worth performing. And it's funny that Langgaard's music became a lot more appreciated, as is so often the case, after his passing and after he had gone away.
0: Yeah, he died in 52, and the first staged performance happened in 99 in Innsbruck.
1: Yes, and it's music also that it took other composers saying, no, this is the stuff that you want to check out.
0: Yeah.
1: And so then everybody kind of got turned on to
0: it
1: a little bit later.
0: Isn't that always the way?
1: Yeah, it's so too bad. We will hear from Antichrist a little bit more. Just to set it up a little bit, it's not your traditional operatic format. It follows, obviously, the story from the biblical book of Revelation, where the Antichrist is wreaking havoc in the end times in so many different ways. And we'll hear how that ends at the end of this show. But for now, the prelude to Antichrist, performed by the Danish National Symphony Orchestra, Thomas Dausgaard conducting.

0: Ruth Langgaard's Antichrist, the prelude performed for us by the Danish National Symphony Orchestra, conducted by Thomas Dausgaard, as we begin Weekend at the Opera on Classic 107 with operas in other languages. From Danish, Paul, we move to Polish and the music of Karl Szymanowski.
1: Yes. Król Roger.
0: King Roger.
1: Yes. This is on to Poland, as Nolan had mentioned, to the man

0: often called the most important composer his country produced after Chopin.
1: Which is quite high praise.
0: Quite high praise. So King Roger is his masterpiece. A king in 12th century Sicily, a mysterious shepherd who turns out to be something very close to a god, and a queen caught in between the two of them.
1: Yes. So it's quite a nebulous production for a lot of reasons, in that this 12th century king also gets placed in a lot of different sorts of historical contexts,
0: right,
1: alongside of this shepherd boy. And it makes the listener and the audience travel a lot, which is confusing enough. And then you have these sort of nebulous relationships. It's a queer story. I think it's pretty safe to call it.
0: Yep.
1: And we get to hear the anguishes of Roxana, the woman who's kind of caught between the shepherd boy and King Roger.
0: Yes, and that's what we're going to hear. And just a small tidbit before you put that on. At the 26th premiere in Warsaw, Roxana was sung by the composer's own sister.
1: Aha! If you're going to write something, at least have a ready cast in the wings, ready to take on whatever crazy musical hijinks you have in the offing. So we were going to hear Elżbieta Szmitka as Roxana, Thomas Hampson starring in the role of King Roger, Philip Langridge as Idrisi, joining the City of Birmingham Symphony Orchestra and Chorus, Simon Rattle conducting.

0: Simon Rattle leading the City of Birmingham Symphony Orchestra and Chorus alongside singers Thomas Hampson and Philip Langridge are Roxana in that aria sung by Elzbieta Szmitka here on Weekend at the Opera on Classic 107. We're going to be hearing selections sung in Czech and in Dutch coming up in just a moment.
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0: Continuing along with our other languages survey here on Weekend at the Opera on Classic 107 for this weekend, we've heard selections rooted in Danish and Polish, and now over to Dutch and the music of Jan van Hilsa from his lone surviving opera, Teil.
5: Just like we were discussing before about composers not getting to hear their own work, here we are with another one of those situations. So Van Hilsa lived what he wrote. He joined the artist's residence, went into hiding because this was around World War I, lost both of his sons, was caught and executed for, or who were caught and executed for their own resistance work, and then he died in hiding in 1944 and never once heard this opera performed.
0: Right. And it's a really interesting sort of take, Paul, on a story that if you're a classical music fan, you might know, because Teil is also known as Till Eulenspiegel, whose merry pranks were rendered into music by Richard Strauss, a very, very fun poem that the Winnipeg Symphony Orchestra has performed in the past couple of years. So this is a very interesting selection from Teil that we are

0: are about to hear. What do you have for us about that?
1: We have two pieces. First one takes us inside the dream of Philip II, the Spanish king. And the second is the Great Act II March, built on an actual resistance song from the war.
0: Mm-hmm.
1: So, Beat the Drums is what it was called.
0: Yes. Yeah. And you get to hear that sort of resistance when you get to hear the Utrechtisch Studentenkonzert led by Buzz Pollard, a student group actually that recorded this not that long ago. And we will hear Anthony Heidweiler as Teil.

0: Anthony Heidweiler as Tile, alongside the Utrechtish Student in Concert, performing excerpts from Jan van Hulst's Tile, as we roll along on this Other Languages edition of Weekend at the Opera on Classic 107. We're maybe cheating a little bit with this next excerpt. Like, we've gone kind of way out to left field with operas in Dutch and in Polish. Czech is certainly not your normal operatic fare, but the operas of Leoš Janáček are certainly well done with some more regularity than the examples we've presented thus far.
1: Yes, so from Dutch we go to Czech, and from a war to a forest. So Janáček wrote The Cunning Little Vixen in his late 60s, and he built it out of a comic strip rather that ran in the Brno newspaper about a clever fox.
0: Yeah. It's funny how many actually pieces that inspired Janáček came out of the newspapers in and around his home community. It's also a place that inspired his Diary of One Who Disappeared, where he was reading these essentially classified ads and poetry in the local newspaper that inspired that work as well. But we get to hear this incredibly lush, natural score from The Cunning Little Vixen, as the title character, Sharp Ears, or The Cunning Little Vixen, meets the fox for the very first time. A relationship that quickly grows romantic and produces a whole, you call it a litter of foxes?
1: Mm-hmm.
0: Okay, I believe you. So we'll hear Lucia Pop as Sharp Ears, alongside Eva Randova as the fox, alongside the Bratislava Children's Choir and the chorus of the Vienna Straight Opera. The Vienna Philharmonic, our orchestra, conducted by Charles Makaris.

0: Music from the Act 1 finale of Cunning Little Vixen by Leosha Janáček, sung in Czech by Lucia Pop in the title role, Eva Randova as the fox, joined by the Bratislava Children's Choir as the litter of foxes. Okay, good. And the chorus of the Vienna State Opera, the Vienna Philharmonic, led by Charles McCarris, here on Weekend at the Opera on Classic 107. We're going to return to whence we started in just a little bit as we return to Ruth Langor's Danish Antichrist after this.
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4: Rolling to the end of Weekend at the Opera on Classic 107 for this weekend. It's been a great journey through operas that certainly are a bit more adventurous taste when it comes to language. We'll be returning to some more familiar excerpts coming up next week. We'll tell you about that then. But as we return to Ruth Langer's Antichrist, we take you to the finale.
5: Two pieces that bring us home. First, A Voice Out of the Mystery, singing that God is dead and something has opened its eyes inside her. Then the final chorus, When the Storm at Last Breaks. Is that what we have played before on the
4: yes,
5: show as well?
4: Yes, so that is, that's the moment where the Antichrist has died and the souls that have been repressed by the Antichrist are rising to meet heaven, essentially. So you get to hear this very heavenly sound of the Danish National Choir alongside the Danish National Symphony Orchestra conducted by Thomas Dausgaard. We'll also hear that mystical voice performed by Helen Gieris and the voice of God sung for us by Morten Sorbali. Until next time, my name is Nolan Kaler.
5: And I'm Paul Brook Weens.
4: And I have nothing quippy to add to this, so just enjoy the music of Ruth Langer.

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0: Hello, my name's Neil Wiesenthal. I'm a composer and a professor of music at Canadian Mennonite University. 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
3: 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When it comes to health, the number on the scale only tells part of the story. At Body Measure, the focus is on understanding what's really happening inside the body. Using advanced DEXA scan technology, clients receive a detailed look at their body composition, including fat, muscle, and bone density. Body Measure provides the information people need to better understand their bodies and make informed choices on their wellness journey, because every body is different. Learn more or book your scan today at bodymeasure.ca.
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